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0: Tapte utgivelser på bluesrain.no for sommeren 2026. Jenny Phillips, In Session, 1945-1954, Jasmine Records. 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Bobby Charles, Last Train to Memphis, The Last Music Company, den nyutgitt. 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Veldig kjent artist, Bobby Charles. Ricky Vito, Slide Master, Inco 2, Slide Master, gitt ut av Slide Master. En gitarist som veldig god på slide, som spilte i Fleetwood Mac en gang i tiden. Diverse artister. Let's Play Chess. A Chess Records Anthology. Chess Records LP. Two platter. John Primer and Friends. Tribute to Teresa's Launch. Blues House Productions. J.B. Source and Anne Harris. Gypsy Blue Review. 40 Bellow Records. Young Rel, Shows, In Chicago, Clarksdale and Tacoma, Reckless Records, Gina Coleman, Ida Cox, The Uncrowned Queen of the Blues, Square Space Records.
1: Takk til bluesprofessoren for nyheter I bluesverden. Og vi spilte I forkant av det, så spilte vi altså King King, Find Your Way Home, det viktig, hentet de fra Exile Grease. Så får vi den dyktige, opprinnelige nederlandske bluesartisten som bor I Wien I Østerrike, har gjort det I mange år, kommer med sin fløjlsvakre stemme. Og synger for oss Hans Tessink synger Living with the Blues hentet ifra albumet Wishing Well
2: Rocks is my pillow Cold ground my bed Blue sky my blanket Moonlight my spread I'm not ashamed Ain't that news? I've been living with the blues. 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

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Don't believe I'm sinking, look what a hole I'm in. Don't believe I love you, look what a fool I've been. I'm not ashamed, ain't that news? I've been living with the blues. 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